0: Melodii pentru tine la Jurnal FM.
1: Yes, I'm a mess now, lost with my head down. I haven't heard from you in weeks, you must have left town. I can't go back now, and all that I have now are those feelings I felt, knowing that no one else can bring them back out.

0: despre prietenie. Prietenul adevărat este acela care vine când toată lumea pleacă.
1: I once believed that your love had conditions, that it could be taken away just as fast as it's given.

0: Despre familie. Familia, primul dar și cea mai mare responsabilitate.
1: I keep seeing you lately, singing your favorite songs out loud, and it's making me go crazy. Wish that I could take you out, oh I can't afford it, but I can write a song and record it.